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Y nata ticos shenen ture takarosh, akin akin. Ya tzalpa eor, eor rum. Uyohoroner ekatata, noctarita va a copesia Jesús.

I think we're just about to be considered now, and we're hearing from the citizens and the voters and people, as far as the government, that's the way it's going, that's the way it's going. We have this government, we have this government, or the city, the head, that's the way that's it. It's not the city, people, it's not. We didn't get to do that, but our friends have to be best, that, you know, not to hang it up, it's not going to get it, you know. We see that we're gonna be from the fire, but because that is so different, we're starting to get people. Yeah, we just see the factor, for me, for me, for me, for me, for me, for me, for me, for me. Que él nos lo pone en la pena permanente, para que ustedes no se den una gran parte de la vida, como la vida, la vida, la vida, la vida. Los votos de José, los de Bosco, de Marte, de los santos, por tu bien, los propiados, por tu bien, la vida. Que tenemos padre, que es la última de la Constitución, traiga la paz, y la salud, la vida, la vida. 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